0: Well, hello, Tuesday. You're looking mighty not Tuesday-like.
1: Yeah.
0: I don't know. For some reason, is it me? I feel like it feels like a Wednesday. Maybe it was, you know, the U.S. men's national debacle.
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What's up? It's Ritter. Well, we'll call it magical run, the fun run, perhaps, of the U.S. men's national team in the World Cup coming to an end. Oh, yeah, by the way, spoiler.

0: 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Today's the day to celebrate one of these classic establishments known for cheap beer, dirty floors. Oh, if you know, you know. Hang on.
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6: Today, partly cloudy skies with highs in the upper 80s. A partly cloudy night, lows settling into the low 70s. Tomorrow, a chance of rain and thunderstorms with around a quarter inch.

beach expected, otherwise partly cloudy conditions, similar highs in the upper 80s. Look for winds out of the southwest around 10. Tomorrow night, showers and thunderstorms with roughly half an inch, likely lows near 68. On Thursday, mostly cloudy skies and highs in the low 80s. There's a slight chance of a rumble of thunder. For Friday, sunshine with a few

What up? It's Ritter, and I don't know about you, but I absolutely love and appreciate a good dive bar. And when I call a place a dive, it's not saying it's a bad thing. You know, we've got a lot of great ones spread across our state, and today's the day to celebrate those neighborhood hole in the walls. Yes, happy National Dive Bar Day. Sounds like I need to find a dartboard and a Miller High Life ASAP.

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0: attendance record, and this one didn't happen to the U.S. I'll tell you where. Coming up.
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Yeah, Luke Combs is officially taking country music worldwide, and he is taking attendance records at venues every single week. It's Ritter. Gothenburg, Sweden was the latest concert with 60,826 fans packing the stadium there, which is the biggest that's ever been. Next, Luke's headed to Paris, which, well, let's just figure there's going to be another record set there. But what I'm curious of, do you think Luke could set an attendance record at one of these over 100,000 venues, you know, like the big house in Ann Arbor or one of these like epic world soccer arenas across Europe? My money's that he still would break those attendance records.

0: Well, if you watched the destruction of the U.S. men's national team yesterday, yeah, we're all feeling the hangover. You know, just because all of the host nations are out of the World Cup, the tournament still goes on. There will be some amazing matches, some amazing moments still ahead. Now, I don't know about y'all, but I am full send on Team Norway at this point.
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around a quarter inch expected, otherwise partly cloudy conditions, similar highs in the upper 80s. Look for winds out of the southwest around 10. Tomorrow night, showers and thunderstorms with roughly half an inch, likely lows near 68. On Thursday, mostly cloudy skies and highs in the low 80s. There's a slight chance of a rumble of thunder. For Friday, sunshine with a few clouds, plus another day near

tomorrow morning. Amy had a really awkward moment at the airport. We'll talk about that. And at 55 after every hour, we'll do Tell Me Something Good. We'll see you guys on Wednesday.

0: What's up? It's Ritter. So squishy, like tactile feeling toys, they're the big thing amongst pretty much all kids. And squishy dumplings is one of those things, which has actually now been recalled in the UK after tests found high levels of benzene in them, which can basically burn your skin. There's no official word in the US yet, but they say to maybe avoid them altogether, or specifically the cheaper ones with strong chemical smells or from unknown sellers. Like, why can't we just have nice things without worry that it's going to burn us and hurt us?
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How are you doing today? Feeling pretty good? You know, the weekend's coming. It's getting closer. It's Ritter, and our girl Ella Langley just hit another big milestone.

Hey, thanks for listening to Kix 106.3. I am personally inviting you to listen to me and Amy and Eddie and Lunchbox every morning right here on The Bobby Bones Show.

0: Okay, so Choosin' Texas has officially taken over the entire world. Of course, the world coming here for the World Cup helped that. But it's now spent 12 non-consecutive weeks at number one on the Billboard Hot 100. Something that puts her in a pretty legendary company, along with Mariah Carey, Whitney Houston. And this is now making Choosin' Texas one of the biggest crossover country hits ever. Yeah, look at it, you, Shania Twain. Like, legit. Folks ain't just choosing Texas, they choose and repeat.
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4: Partly cloudy skies through the overnight hours, lows near 71. For tomorrow, possible rain and thunderstorms with about a quarter inch expected, but otherwise partly cloudy conditions, highs in the upper 80s, light winds from the southwest. Tomorrow night, rain and thunderstorms appear likely with about half an inch of accumulation, lows near 67. Thursday, mostly cloudy skies with temperatures in the low 80s, storms remain possible. Come Friday, partly cloudy, highs near 82, a low in the low 60s. As we head into the weekend, mostly sunny, a high

Yo, it's Ritter, and if your kids are like my little guy is watching Moana about 400 times, I got some good news. It sounds like Moana 3 could be on the way.

Hey, what's up? It's Ritter. So, of course, Moana in theaters this weekend, the live remade version of the movie, and The Rock will be reprising his role as Maui in it. And on a press tour recently, someone was asking about things and asking about the writers and if they're going to be doing things in the future. And it looks like Mr. Dwayne Johnson has alluded to the fact that, yes, Moana 3 has been talked about. Of course, he said for now we should just focus on the live action movie, but we will probably get more of The Rock in here. You're welcome a few hundred more times.

What's up? It's Ritter. Well, the we'll call it magical run, the fun run, perhaps, of the U.S. men's national team in the World Cup come to an end. Oh, yeah. By the way, spoiler alert. They didn't just lose to Belgium. I don't even think they showed up at the stadium. But, you know, they made it to the round of 16.

0: Okay, this couldn't be more fitting for Wisconsin because I've been to many of them. 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Oh, if you know, you know. 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
6: Partly cloudy skies through the overnight hours, lows near 71. For tomorrow, possible rain and thunderstorms with about a quarter inch expected, but otherwise partly cloudy conditions. Highs in the upper 80s, light winds from the southwest. Tomorrow night, rain and thunderstorms appear likely with about half an inch of accumulation, lows near 67. Thursday, mostly cloudy skies with temperatures in the low 80s, storms remain possible. Come Friday, partly cloudy, highs near 82, a low in the low 60s. As we head into the weekend, mostly sunny, a high in the mid 80s,

What up? It's Ritter, and I don't know about you, but I absolutely love and appreciate a good dive bar. And when I call a place a dive, it's not saying it's a bad thing. You know, we've got a lot of great ones spread across our state, and today's the day to celebrate those neighborhood hole in the walls. Yes, happy National Dive Bar Day. Sounds like I need to find a dartboard and a Miller High Life ASAP.

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3: Partly cloudy skies through the overnight hours, lows near 71. For tomorrow, possible rain and thunderstorms with about a quarter inch expected, but otherwise partly cloudy conditions. Highs in the upper 80s, light winds from the southwest. Tomorrow night, rain and thunderstorms appear likely with about half an inch of accumulation, lows near 67. Thursday, mostly cloudy skies with temperatures in the low 80s, storms remain possible. Come Friday, partly cloudy, highs near 82, a low in the low 60s. As we head into the weekend, mostly sunny, a high in the mid 80s.
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0: Expect partly cloudy conditions overnight, lows in the low 70s. Today, rain and thunderstorms, continued partly cloudy skies with a high in the upper 80s. For tonight, plan on rain and thunderstorms with around half an inch likely, lows settling into the upper 60s. As we head into tomorrow, a slim chance of showers with negligible amounts expected, a high in the low 80s. Moving into Friday, a mix of sun and clouds, highs near 82, lows in the low 60s.
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0: Expect partly cloudy conditions overnight, lows in the low 70s. Today, rain and thunderstorms, continued partly cloudy skies with a high in the upper 80s. For tonight, plan on rain and thunderstorms with around half an inch likely, lows settling into the upper 60s. As we head into tomorrow, a slim chance of showers with negligible amounts expected, a high in the low 80s. Moving into Friday, a mix of sun and clouds, highs near 82, lows in the low 60s.
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0: Expect partly cloudy conditions overnight, lows in the low 70s. Today, rain and thunderstorms, continued partly cloudy skies with a high in the upper 80s. For tonight, plan on rain and thunderstorms with around half an inch likely, lows settling into the upper 60s. As we head into tomorrow, a slim chance of showers with negligible amounts expected, a high in the low 80s. Moving into Friday, a mix of sun and clouds, highs near 82, lows in the low 60s.
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0: Expect partly cloudy conditions overnight, lows in the low 70s. Today, rain and thunderstorms, continued partly cloudy skies with a high in the upper 80s. For tonight, plan on rain and thunderstorms with around half an inch likely, lows settling into the upper 60s. As we head into tomorrow, a slim chance of showers with negligible amounts expected, a high in the low 80s. Moving into Friday, a mix of sun and clouds, highs near 82, lows in the low 60s.
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0: Bobby Bones here. I hope you're with us in the morning at 6. That's when we start. It's the Bobby Bones Show right here on Kix 106.3.
1: Everybody's got a problem, so do I. But we ain't gonna solve them on a Saturday night. I just put a paycheck in the bank.

Got Better. Morgan Wallen there. Kicks 106.3. It's the most country every day. Reading Chelsea with you. All right, into Wednesday we go. 7/8/26 for your calendar today. We've got a chance for showers and thunderstorms mid to late afternoon. That'll carry into showers and thunderstorms tonight and tomorrow. Otherwise, today we'll have some partly sunny skies. High right around 90, though. And get some of that heat out of the air with that rain, I'm thinking. Straight for the heart, here's Alexandra Kay. It's Kix 106.3.

0: Reed and Chelsea, along with you, coming out of the 4th of July celebrations, you may have thought, all right, let's try and get a little healthier now, finish off the summer strong. And I was reading...
1: Oh my gosh, no.
0: Well, I was reading this article. Chelsea, you are good at doing cardio, but sometimes you don't love to do the weights.
1: It's true. I do need to be better about that. I will give you that right now.
0: I have offered you the chance to take me as your personal trainer.
1: Absolutely not. I'm not dealing with that.
0: You have still not taken me up on that offer, but if you ever would like to. But you can feel good about this, that heavier weights aren't always the better choice. So I was reading this article from Yahoo Health, and it says, exercise scientists say many types of resistance training, not just heavy loads, can effectively build your strength.
1: Okay.
0: Now, what is heavy? 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For muscle growth, effort matters more than load.
1: Right.
0: Lifting near failure works even with lighter weights because you're ripping those muscle fibers and then they heal and grow and become stronger. Power training calls for 30 to 70% of max. Endurance workout favors light weights and high reps. Nearly 60% of Americans skip muscle strengthening work altogether. Experts say consistency beats the perfect load.
1: Okay.
0: So, Chelsea, you're not alone in not really wanting to do the weights.
1: But they're important, I think, for women.
0: Yes. Bone health, all of that as you get older.
1: So, I need to be better about it.
0: Well, I think you can feel good, though. Again, you don't have to be like Hulk.
1: Yep.
0: Just, you know, but you do have to lift, they say, to failure. I mean, it should be like, okay, I would struggle to do another rep.
1: Okay.
0: Not just sitting there, you know,

0: There's Chelsea Reed. All right, Chelsea, several New York City blocks evacuated yesterday after workers found buckling support beams on floor 21 of a Midtown Manhattan building.
1: Whoa.
0: It was once the Pfizer headquarters is being converted into apartments in one of the city's largest office to residential projects. Floors 21 through 26 began caving under stress, and officials feared a partial or possible internal collapse. No injuries reported, thankfully. Now, when you have a giant like skyscraper, of course, that could affect other buildings. So right. Seven nearby buildings were evacuated, including a school with 400 students and also a hotel. So the building hadn't moved then for a couple hours by mid-afternoon yesterday. Crews entered to assess the shoring. I would not want to be one of the crew members like, all right, hasn't moved for 2 hours. Let's head back in and see what we got. It's like, I didn't sign up for this.
1: Well, and it's like, how do you know that it won't continue?
0: Yeah, so it's like the idea was, imagine getting a text that your office building might fold onto itself. How would you feel with that? Anytime we talk about any of this stuff, I can't help but think about 9/11. Even though this is not a terrorist situation, this is just a building that's being renovated. But I just think about when you watch those videos from the buildings going down, people running and all that stuff. So hopefully they're able to get all this put together. But I don't know. We're not used to hearing that kind of stuff in the United States, let alone New York City. Yeah.

0: Reading Chelsea along with you. All right, Chelsea, NASA is going to try and do something no one's ever tried before.
1: NASA,
0: lighting a fire on the moon. NASA plans to ignite a controlled fire on the lunar surface, the first combustion experiment ever attempted on the moon. Researchers will burn four solid fuel samples inside a sealed chamber, tracking flame spread, heat, and oxygen levels. Reduced gravity changes the behavior of a flame. So materials considered safe on Earth can ignite more easily on the moon. Findings could reshape spacecraft material safety standards ahead of NASA's Artemis moon missions. Obviously, the goal here is safer astronaut operations, NASA building toward a long-term lunar presence and eventual Mars mission. When I first saw this, I was like, we're trying to set fires on the moon now? Like, what are we? But I get if it's for the safety and the combustion.
1: Yes,
0: I understand it more. But I got to give credit to the people who, Matt, you're on the moon, okay? And one wrong piece of equipment.
1: Right.
0: And you're sucked out. And just this, if the space suit, and like you think about those first people walking on the moon, like did they think we're just going to, like what's going to happen to us when we step on the dust?
1: Yes.
0: And thankfully nothing did. But it's just, it's like, and I'm also like, we went to the moon in 1969. So in 2026, we're now like, hey, we better test some fire stuff to see how flammable. That surprises me a little bit. But again,

Alexis Ella Langley on top of the country music world right now. Kicks 106.3, the most country every day. Partly sunny, high of 90 today. Showers and thunderstorms begin mid to late afternoon into tonight and tomorrow. Kicks1063.com. We got a couple pairs of those tickets for the MMA fight coming to La Crosse at the La Crosse Center, July 24th. This is Friday night, 2 weeks from this Friday night. And we have two pairs of tickets up for grabs.

Friday night. And we have two pairs of tickets up for grabs, guys. 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Whiskey drink from Jason Aldean. 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

0: Hey, it's Reed and Chelsea along with you. All right, Chelsea, everybody talking about the Taylor Swift, Travis Kelce wedding. Let me go a little more local with this here.
1: Yeah.
0: A Green Bay Packer is engaged to Miss Wisconsin.
1: Oh.
0: Jaden Reed proposed to girlfriend Anisha Cox over the 4th of July weekend.
1: Wow.
0: Cox, University of Kentucky grad. She won the Miss Wisconsin USA title last August.
1: Mm-hmm.
0: So red carpet proposal, roses, candles, a big balloon display. Couple posted forever and after on Instagram.
1: Cute.
0: Packers teammates Jordan Love, Christian Watson, Devontae Wyatt sent congrats. Reed enters his fourth season this year after a collarbone injury limited him to just 7 games last year. So congrats to Jaden Reed and Anisha Cox. And again, I understand the Taylor Swift, Travis Kelce news and all that stuff, but in Wisconsin, that's big news to us. A Packer and Miss Wisconsin getting engaged.
1: Page Six is speculating on, well, it's not speculating. Travis and Taylor did have late night pizza at their wedding. And people are saying, well, these are the different pizzas they could choose from. And well, if you go to Mama Two's website, a pizza is around $28. So did they spend $3,000 on pizza? It's like, oh my goodness sakes.
0: That's relatable though. I got to give them credit. Late night pizza, that's relatable.
1: That's the best.
0: The other thing is, I saw this headline like they're adding a new member to the family.
1: Yeah.
0: They adopted, I think, a dog. So I mean, they're gone a lot.
1: Yeah.
0: So I would assume they'll have somebody who, I don't know, is always on call.
1: Or they'll take the dog on the private jet. I don't think that's a problem, Reed.
0: Yeah, no, I'm sure they can make that dog very comfortable.

0: Hey, it's Reed and Chelsea along with you. I'll tell you, Chels, driving yesterday, this person just in the left-hand lane. We're all going around him. And I'm like, how many people have to go around you before you're like,
1: I should pull
0: am
1: over.
0: I in the wrong lane? Should I go in the slower lane? And I don't think it's fair to be so judgmental, but it feels like there's nothing you encounter that's more like narcissistic than just someone just sitting in the left lane, just plopped there, car after car going around him. There are much worse things in the world.
1: In
0: I'm
1: the
0: not
1: left
0: saying that.
1: Lane, so it was in our state situation?
0: Yes.
1: Or... Okay.
0: Yes.
1: Okay.
0: But two lane, it's two lane highway.
1: But
0: well, not a.
1: Sometimes there is a little sweet grandma that's
0: I don't
1: sitting
0: look at who it
1: there.
0: Is. Yeah, I never make eye contact
1: and
0: with
1: they,
0: people.
1: They don't know, you know, they're doing their best.
0: You got to move. Again, like the fifth car going around you should be a hint to say, and I checked, you know, what state's this person from? Okay, then from here, like what are you?
1: Mm-hmm.
0: And I'm just always like, but you know, I don't make eye contact with drivers. I don't
1: right.
0: want anybody to think I'm, you know, trying to get in some sort of fight with them. But I'm just like.
1: I do.

0: I know you do. No, I think I'm weird in that way. Most people like to see what am I looking at here? What am I dealing with?
1: I'm not looking for a fight. I'm just
0: and then
1: I'm
0: the
1: just
0: truck,
1: seeing what's going on.
0: And then the truck ahead of me started just swerving off into the and pulled it back. And I'm like, we got a person on their phone. I did look at that guy.
1: Okay.
0: Didn't have his phone when I and I'm like, do I want to go around this guy and then be in front of him? Because I can keep my distance if I'm behind him, but if I'm in front of him, then I'm putting myself, you know, in a.
1: Mm.
0: So a little bit of driving yesterday, just a couple things that were like, oh boy, you know, so do your best, pay attention.
1: Yeah.
0: Yeah, and move over if people are going around you. Like, take the hint.

Country music news. All right, Post Malone was recently in Milwaukee. We know that. And Maddox Batson is an up-and-comer for country music. He's only 16 years old. He has been a viral hit in the country music world. And Maddox says Post Malone and Post's dad gave him early straight-talk advice on how to spot bad people in the music industry and avoid those who might exploit his youth and his viral success.

0: Hey, it's Reed and Chelsea. Reed, I thought we'd talk about this because I know we have a ton of Star Wars fans, including our son Grant. So in 2027 in Philadelphia, they are going to have a special exhibition there for the 50th celebration of Star Wars. It's called Star Wars The Experience, A Journey Through the Galaxy. So again, this is in Philadelphia next year, opening February 13th, and it's going to run through September 6th.
1: Okay.
0: And it's going to have over 70 artifacts from things that were used on screen and public displays, things you could see for the very first time. Some special items include Darth Vader's costume, the actual one, Darth Maul's lightsaber. Look at how good. Look at me talking about Star Wars.
1: Okay, and you know because, the pronunciations.
0: We have Grogu. We have R2-D2. We have 3CPO. I know that one.
1: Nope. C-3PO.
0: I flipped it around. That's okay. But that's pretty cool, and that would be something that would be a once-in-a-lifetime thing. It sounds like Reed and Grant are going to be going on an airplane.
1: Grant loves Star Wars so much. I've always liked Star Wars since I was a kid. I remember going to those movies with my mom, which makes it a little more special. But one of the craziest things about Star Wars that a lot of people don't know, so that came out, as you said, Shells, 1977.
0: Wild.
1: So 50 years ago next year. Originally, it was just titled Star Wars, and then they changed it to A New Hope in Episode 4.
0: Yeah.
1: But you had people who went to the theater. They loved it so much, they went multiple times because they didn't know if they would ever get to see this again. This
0: really?
1: Was before home video. This was before all of this stuff. And to experience it on a big screen with all the sounds and everything, like, you had people that were like, I don't know if we're ever going to be able to experience it like this again. So they went over and over and over again. And that's, to me, wild 50 years later, when anything that's like ever been produced, we can just pull up and see it, even if it's a snippet of it.
0: Mm-hmm.
1: You have people like, well, I mean, there are people that went like a dozen times. I know somebody who did back then because they

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6: Morning.
5: Well, well, well. You guys have been telling me to do something. I have said I'm never going to do it. I did it. I will tell you about that coming up in a second. Also, Amy's got an awkward airport story. It's Toby Keith's birthday today, so we'll do a little tribute to Toby Keith. All that. Got a big show. Glad you guys are here. All right, let's go.
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0: a car we're going to talk about. We got an awkward moment happening to Amy at the Atlanta airport when she was... This one's funny. This one's awkward and then funny. We'll do that. Also, a little tribute to Toby Keith. It's his birthday today. So all that on the way. And don't forget our YouTube channel, at Bobby Bones Show. Hit that thing up. Subscribe. Back in a second.
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1: I do want to talk about the situation with Amy at the airport. I already know this story, and it's hilarious, so I'm going to let her tell you guys. You were in the Atlanta airport?
2: Yes, and I was on the tram. I already knew that it was starting and stopping abruptly because I'd been on it for a few stops. And this guy comes on with his little boys, and they've got their little luggage, and they're so cute. But I can tell we're about to start, and they're just standing there. And so I looked at one of the little kids, and I was like, hey, grab onto the pole, like, hold on. And then the dad looked at me like, stop talking to my kid. Like,
1: okay.
2: We're good.
3: Yeah, I like it.
1: Okay, let's stop there.
2: Yeah,

0: tell me something good.
1: Something very unusual happening in one hospital in Ohio. Very unusual, but really cool. I'll tell you about it next in our segment called Tell Me Something Good.
2: Here we go.
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1: Bobby Bones here. I hope you're with us in the morning at 6. That's when we start. It's the Bobby Bones Show right here on Kix 106.3.
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5: A dead body that was found in the 800 block of Division Street on La Crosse's south side yesterday morning is being investigated by police. Police say there's no public threat. Town of Campbell President Dan Kopanky is now Village of French Island President Dan Kopanky after the village's first election yesterday since changing to the village from the town. Kopanky beat Bob Wolfert with 69% of the vote. Among about 900 votes cast, there were 351 write-in votes for the 6th and final Village Board trustee. Those votes will be reviewed by county canvassers tomorrow. The Village Board kicks in next Tuesday. La Crosse Bridgeview Plaza plans will go before the City Council tomorrow night. A lot of the existing mall will be demolished and turned into 2 5-story apartment buildings that will have a combined 201 total apartments, ranging from studios to 3 bedrooms. What's not demolished will be turned into small retail and service provider suites. Construction could start as soon as this fall and run until late 2029. New 3-year contracts between the city and its police non-supervisory and supervisored unions for 2027 through 2029 will also be considered. If approved, salaries in both groups would go up 4% next year, 1% in the spring, then 3% in the fall of 2028, and 3% in 2029. The land West Salem Schools did not buy when it last purchased land adjacent to the east side of the current land that houses the district's combined hockey and gymnastics building does not have a specific purpose yet, according to Superintendent Ryan Reber. Reber says the district is looking to square off the area to have a square area of land in case there is need for it in the future. West Salem has offered La Crosse County $400,000 for the 10 acres of county farmland. A 22-year Army veteran who's been involved in programs for active military and veterans at both UWL and Viterbo is running for the 94th District Assembly seat this fall. Keith Purnell says...

0: Costs are a big deal and one of the reasons he's been driven to run.
1: Dealing with the cost of living, housing, food, health care. I think that here in the state, we probably have excess revenues to cover all of the major things that we need covered, things that deal with infrastructure, bridges, roads, electrical grid. Probably some of the tax money that we take in goes out the back door to things that maybe the constituency would object to. So my thought is give that money back to the people that earned it.
0: Purnell says the government should keep its hands off more money and give it back or not even levy some taxes at all and spend that smaller pool of money more wisely. And now you're up to date. Craig Otto, Magnum Media News.
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3: This morning, a chance of rain and thunderstorms, otherwise partly cloudy skies, with highs approaching 90. Expect light southwest winds. Tonight, occasional showers and thunderstorms with close to half an inch likely, lows in the upper 60s. Tomorrow, mostly cloudy, a high in the low 80s. Tomorrow night, some clouds, with lows in the mid 60s. Looking ahead to Friday, partly cloudy, similar highs in the low 80s. Heading into the weekend, mostly sunny, highs near 85.
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2: An awkward moment at the airport with Amy. This is a good one. This is really awkward. And then the ending of it is really, it's like a good movie. So that story comes up. Toby Keith's birthday today. So we'll do a little tribute to Toby Keith. That and so much more will be on today's podcast. So that's coming up on the show. But today's podcast will have that. We'll also do a half hour personal Tell Me Something Good from all of our lives.

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1: While the world watches the FIFA World Cup this summer, Hyundai has eyes on the next generation of talent. 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Next starts now. 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Hey, stick around. 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
4: A dead body that was found in the 800 block of Division Street on La Crosse's south side yesterday morning is being investigated by police. Police say there's no public threat. Town of Campbell President Dan Kopanky is now Village of French Island President Dan Kopanky after the village's first election yesterday since changing to the village from the town. Kopanky beat Bob Wolfert with 69% of the vote among about 900 votes cast. There were 351 write-in votes for the sixth and final village board trustee. Those votes will be reviewed by county canvassers tomorrow. The village board kicks in next Tuesday. La Crosse Bridgeview Plaza plans will go before the city council tomorrow night. A lot of the existing mall will be demolished and turned into 2 5-story apartment buildings. They'll have a combined 201 total apartments, ranging from studios to 3 bedrooms. What's not demolished will be turned into small retail and service provider suites. Construction could start as soon as this fall and run until late 2029. New 3-year contracts between the city and its police non-supervisory and supervisored unions for 2027 through 2029 will also be considered. If approved, salaries in both groups would go up 4% next year, 1% in the spring, then 3% in the fall of 2028, and 3% in 2029. The land West Salem Schools did not buy when it last purchased land adjacent

0: to the east side of the current land that houses the district's combined hockey and gymnastics building does not have a specific purpose yet, according to Superintendent Ryan Reber. Reber says the district is looking to square off the area to have a square area of land in case there is need for it in the future. West Salem has offered La Crosse County $400,000 for the 10 acres of county farmland. A 22-year Army veteran who's been involved in programs for active military and veterans at both UWL and Viterbo is running for the 94th District Assembly seat this fall. Keith Purnell says costs are a big deal and one of the reasons he's been driven to run.
1: Dealing with the cost of living, housing, food, health care, I think that here in the state, we probably have excess revenues to cover all of the major things that we need covered, things that deal with infrastructure, bridges, roads, electrical grid. Probably some of the tax money that we take in goes out the back door to things that maybe the constituency would object to. So my thought is give that money back to the people that earned it.
0: Purnell says the government should keep its hands off more money and give it back or not even levy some taxes at all and spend that smaller pool of money more wisely. And now you're up to date. Craig Otto, Magnum Media News.
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3: This morning, a chance of rain and thunderstorms, otherwise partly cloudy skies, with highs approaching 90. Expect light southwest winds. Tonight, occasional showers and thunderstorms with close to half an inch likely, lows in the upper 60s. Tomorrow, mostly cloudy, a high in the low 80s. Tomorrow night, some clouds, with lows in the mid 60s. Looking ahead to Friday, partly cloudy, similar highs in the low 80s. Heading into the weekend, mostly sunny, highs near 85.
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1: Bobby Bones. Yeah.

0: overflowing right now, and they want to make sure it gets into the hands of those who can use it. If you're not ready for a full food package, please stop in and pick up a produce package for a short time while supply levels even out. 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

0: tell me something good.
1: Something very unusual happening in one hospital in Ohio. Very unusual, but really cool. I'll tell you about it next in our segment called Tell Me Something Good.
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3: A dead body that was found in the 800 block of Division Street on La Crosse's south side yesterday morning is being investigated by police. Police say there's no public threat. Town of Campbell President Dan Kopanky is now Village of French Island President Dan Kopanky after the village's first election yesterday since changing to the village from the town. Kopanky beat Bob Wolfert with 69% of the vote among about 900 votes cast. There were 351 write-in votes for the sixth and final village board trustee. Those votes will be reviewed by county canvassers tomorrow. The village board kicks in next Tuesday. La Crosse Bridgeview Plaza plans will go before the city council tomorrow night. A lot of the existing mall will be demolished and turned into 2 5-story apartment buildings that will have a combined 201 total apartments, ranging from studios to 3 bedrooms. What's not demolished will be turned into small retail and service provider suites. Construction could start as soon as this fall and run until late 2029. New 3-year contracts between the city and its police non-supervisory and supervisored unions for 2027 through 2029 will also be considered. If approved, salaries in both groups would go up 4% next year, 1% in the spring, then 3% in the fall of 2028, and 3% in 2029. The land West Salem Schools did not buy when it last purchased land adjacent to the east side of the current land that houses the district's combined hockey and gymnastics building does not have a specific purpose yet, according to Superintendent Ryan Reber. Reber says the district is looking to square off the area to have a square area of land in case there is need for it in the future. West Salem has offered La Crosse County $400,000 for the 10 acres of county farmland. A 22-year Army veteran who's been involved in programs for active military and veterans at both UWL and Viterbo is running for the 94th District Assembly seat this fall. Keith Purnell says costs are a big deal and one of the reasons he's been driven to run.
4: Dealing with the cost of living, housing, food, health care, I think that here in the state, we probably have excess revenues to cover all of the major things that we need covered, things that deal with infrastructure, bridges, roads, electrical grid. Probably some of the tax money that we take in goes out the back door to things that maybe the constituency would object to. So my thought is give that money back to the people that earned it.
3: Purnell says the government should keep its hands off more money and give it back or not even levy some taxes at all and spend that smaller pool of money more wisely. And now you're up to date. Craig Otto, Magnum Media News.
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6: This morning, a chance of rain and thunderstorms, otherwise partly cloudy skies, with highs approaching 90. Expect light southwest winds. Tonight, occasional showers and thunderstorms with close to half an inch likely, lows in the upper 60s. Tomorrow, mostly cloudy, a high in the low 80s. Tomorrow night, some clouds, with lows in the mid 60s. Looking ahead to Friday, partly cloudy, similar highs.

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0: Bobby Bones and the legendary William Shatner.
1: Is Bill what you would normally go by?
2: Yes. Is Bobby, is it Bob or is it Robert? I mean, how do we address you?
1: It's oddly Bobby.
2: You don't do Robert at all, Bobby?
1: Nah, that's not my name.
2: Yeah, but what do you do with the conundrum that Bobby is an affectionate application for Bob, and Bob is short for Robert?
1: We're really going like space-time continuum here. We're going through different timelines of...
2: Really what we should be doing.
1: It is, for sure.
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11: There's a-

0: selfish. I get if it's a party for them, yes, they're doing it for themselves, but we have parties for ourselves for lots of reasons.
1: Right, right. But she's using,
0: selfish.
1: She's making it, trying to make it look like it's about the baby, but it's really about her. She wants to have a party. Just have a party. Trying to put it as, oh, I love my baby. Let me do
2: this. If you have a party, maybe other people don't bring babies.
1: Oh my gosh.
2: Right.
1: It's all about her.
0: She wanted to make sure people knew you
1: exactly.
0: could bring your baby.
2: Is it ridiculous?
0: Yep.
2: Yeah. Yeah. Now that I talk about it, do I like it? Yeah.
1: Do you really
0: don't.
1: Stop?
0: Yeah.
1: No, you don't. No, you don't.
2: Let's
1: no,
2: go.
1: You don't. No, you don't.
2: Let's just love and share. Our kids are awesome. No. It's a baby.
3: Like,
2: and...
3: If one of us did that, though, you'd be like,
0: oh,
3: what
0: no.
3: is wrong?
0: Oh, great. Exactly. No, well, now I'm thinking Bobby's going
2: to
0: do
2: no,
0: it.
2: No, I would think that's funny. Like, you wanted to have a party to get everybody to come see your baby. And also, it's a way to get everybody over there at once so people aren't straggling and haven't met the baby yet. There's like 13 people that keep hitting us up. We still haven't met Billy.
3: Oh, yeah.
2: Imagine if we just had Billy's 18th poop party and just had everybody over at once. That would be awesome. But I agree, Lunchbox. It is ridiculous, and she didn't have to do it. But I don't mind it that it's ridiculous. And yeah, she didn't have to do it. It's fun. But congratulations to Jacob for his first tooth. We didn't
3: All
2: say
3: right,
2: that.
3: Jacob,
2: congratulations, buddy. Wow. That's awesome. All right, call us 877-77-BOBBY. I don't even care if it's about that. It can be about whatever. But hit us up 877-77-BOBBY.
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12: This morning, a chance of rain and thunderstorms, otherwise partly cloudy skies, with highs approaching 90. Expect light southwest winds. Tonight, occasional showers and thunderstorms with close to half an inch likely, lows in the upper 60s. Tomorrow, mostly cloudy, a high in the low 80s. Tomorrow night, some clouds, with lows in the mid-60s. Looking ahead to Friday, partly cloudy, similar highs in the low 80s. Heading into the weekend, mostly sunny, highs near 85.
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8: For today, a chance of showers and thunderstorms, otherwise a few clouds, highs in the upper 80s. Tonight, looking like rain and thunderstorms with about half an inch likely, lows dropping to the upper 60s. Tomorrow, considerable clouds and a high in the low 80s. Tomorrow night, partly cloudy with a low in the mid 60s. By Friday, sun and clouds, highs again in the low 80s, similar lows in the mid 60s. Then Saturday, mostly sunny, highs in the mid 80s.
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Be her. There's Ella Langley. So many hits for her. Kicks 106.3, the most country every day. My niece is obsessed with her. Got her bangs cut. So she looks like her. And Ella seems like a pretty cool role model. So very cool. Reed and Chelsea along with you. Thanks for listening to the Bobby Bones Show. Thanks for sticking around here. We'll keep the country music rolling. Take you up to Kelly Wilde, 2 o'clock. Luke Combs in Be By You, Kicks 106.3.

0: Breeden Chelsea with you. All right, so a couple nights ago, U.S. fell to Belgium. It was not overly competitive.
1: Yeah.
0: I think that a lot of us who were just sort of seeing soccer for the first time in quite a while were like, dang, this USA team's really good. And then Belgium was in Seattle, and they put a whooping. So we've got some work to do as a country with soccer, but obviously we seem like we're improving somewhat. Let's get to the numbers, though, Chelsea. TV record here. Fox says roughly 30 million people watch Team USA's World Cup round of 16. Belgium won 4-1 Monday night in Seattle, so that does eliminate America as a team. But audience peaked at around 36.8 million people between 8:15 and 8:30 Central Time. That match tops the previous record of 26.4 million set just last week in the win over Bosnia-Herzegovina.
1: Wow.
0: New numbers make it the most watched soccer telecast in American television history.
1: Please tell me the first number. How many million people?
0: It peaked at 36.8, roughly 30 million people, I believe, consistently watching.
1: Okay. So I just looked up the Super Bowl.
0: 115 or something?
1: 125.
0: But they think that if the United States would have gotten to the final, which was very, very unlikely, and after Belgium, we can see why. But they think they would have hit like 50 million, which is like an NFC-AFC championship game. So just before the Super Bowl. So I think it goes to show you put America in a sport at home where it's exciting. You're going to get people interested. Even if it's not the national sport by any stretch of the imagination, people still are like, and I have to say, I sat down very excited. The excitement waned quickly.
1: Did they score right away?
0: They did, but then we got a free kick, and then like a minute later, we gave them another goal, and again, 4-1, they kind of ran with it. But proud of the U.S. You know, they needed a win to get into the round of 16. That was kind of what some people said. That's their final. If they can get to the round of 16, it's all gravy from there. And they've gotten beat up by Belgium in the past. So it's just like you watch the U.S. against the, you know, Bosnia, and you're like, oh, man, this team is

0: Hey, it's Reed and Chelsea. Reed, remember this AI actress, Tilly Norwood? She's all AI. She came out a while ago.
1: Okay. Yes.
0: They have just announced that she is going to be in, she's going to star in her first feature film.
1: And she's totally AI.
0: She's totally AI. So obviously there's controversy about, you know, she's taking a work away from people, but I've kind of heard that that's not the case. They're just making this movie around her to see how it goes. I don't know. I find it to be very weird. Very weird. And I really don't think people are going to watch it.
1: I think you're going to get a curiosity factor. You remember when they made like the Winnie the Pooh slasher movie?
0: Yes.
1: It kind of feels a little bit like that. Like it's sort of this novel. There's going to be a subset of people that want to see this.
0: Okay.
1: Just kind of as a, like, what is this?
0: Hmm.
1: Do you know what a feature film the definition is? Because I've looked it up.
0: Okay, tell me.
1: A feature film, it is specific in its own way. It's a movie long enough to be the main presentation in a theater program, generally over 40 to 60 minutes, usually no longer than 80 to 180 minutes, which is obviously a big thing. But to be a feature film, there's certain, like, you know, there's no single industry-wide standard, but there are these institutions that set minimum run times. And
0: okay.
1: You got the Academy of Motion Pictures, Arts, and Sciences, and the American Film Institute. You know, could this be up for awards? I think is going to

0: become a question on this thing is, can a movie centered around a not real human being, can that be up for these awards? I can see why people are up in arms about it, but the genie's out of the bottle on some of this stuff.
1: Yeah.
0: I mean, it's, I don't know.
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5: For today, a chance of showers and thunderstorms. Otherwise, a few clouds, highs in the upper 80s. Tonight, looking like rain and thunderstorms with about half an inch likely, lows dropping to the upper 60s. Tomorrow, considerable clouds and a high in the low 80s. Tomorrow night, partly cloudy with a low in the mid 60s. By Friday, sun and clouds, highs again in the low 80s, similar lows in the mid 60s. Then Saturday, mostly sunny, highs in the mid 80s.
6: Do you hate goodbyes? So do we. You'll never

Country Music News. There's Chelsea. I'm Reed. Blake Shelton says the wildest contact in his phone right now is the legendary golfer John Daly. And he does joke that the two of them together are probably, quote, not a good combination. He was telling Taste of Country Nights that after years on The Voice and in country music, he has some good ones in his contacts, but he said the standout for him is John Daly. He explains they'd met before, but only recently traded numbers, and since have actually texted a few times. John Daly, one of those guys, him and Blake together on a golf course, actually, I think, would be incredibly interesting.

0: Breed and Chelsea with you. All right, Chelsea, have you ever watched a lifeguard get completely outnumbered? Or you've been at a place where it's like, where are the parents of these kids at this pool? What are we doing?
1: Yeah.
0: It's a viral video showing dozens of kids jumping into a public pool's deep end right after lifeguards closed it for scheduled maintenance. Three lifeguards were there, completely outnumbered, unable to stop them. Clip was posted on X, and it sparked some online debate about accountability and adult supervision at pools. You got reactions split. Some called for consequences. Others defended the kids as just being kids. But dozens of kids, what are we talking, 24, 36 children jumping into the deep end of a pool with three lifeguards telling them to stop. And I have to admit that
1: That's
0: you and
1: point.
0: I recently had a discussion about do we want to go to, I'm not going to get specific, but do we want to go to this spot where it seems like the kids aren't always chaperoned?
1: Yeah.
0: Like they don't have a parent, a grandparent, a guardian of any kind, an older sibling. They're kind of just loose.
1: Mm.
0: And I mean, I think our kids can hold their own for sure, but
1: no, but it's just

0: uncomfortable.
1: You know, your kids seeing that, or then you feel like you're responsible for it when it's like you're not. You know, it's a tough deal.
0: An interesting thing. Before kids, I don't think I ever really felt responsible for other kids.
1: Yep.
0: Now at like an airport or at a restaurant or at a park, I almost do feel a little bit like, okay, I don't want all these kids to hurt themselves. You know, like I don't. Again, you're sitting in an airport, you're worried about your kids. And then if some other kid's climbing on something, just like, you know, so it's an interesting thing. I do know there have been places in Wisconsin that have, you know, made it a rule. If you do not have a parental guardian when you come into this pool, you cannot come in, which you want these kids to have a safe place to go and do something great like swimming.
1: Yeah.
0: But you see a situation like this where, if you can't behave, then lifeguards can get overwhelmed. And a lot of these lifeguards are teenagers.
1: Right.
0: They're just doing their best.
1: Oh, yeah.

0: Reed and Chelsea with you. All right, so 4th of July weekend comes and goes, and a lot of people are going to lay low then.
1: Yes.
0: Not us.
1: No, we're headed for a little bit of a reunion with my college roommates from college with their kids, and it's going to be this whole big thing. And the weather looks beautiful for it, so I know a lot of people come out of the 4th of July, and they're already looking forward to school. And I'm one of those people. I do like September Packer games. It cools down a little bit. The kids are in school, right? But we got to give her till the end of the summer, Reed. We got a lot of stuff.
0: Yeah. Don't let up now.
1: We got a lot of stuff to do.
0: It's going to be a good weekend. Probably some beach. They have to travel farther than we do, and one couple has to travel much farther. So yeah, we get the easy end of it. But yeah, probably going to do a little children's museum stuff, beach, with kids.
1: Reed, good job.
0: All of them under six.
1: Five.
0: Well, five and under.
1: Yep.
0: What do we have? We got five kids a part of this deal?
1: We do.
0: One is like 6 months old?
1: She's a year.
0: She's a year old, okay. Huh? All the way up to a couple of five-year-olds. It's going to be
1: It's going to be nuts.
0: Like, but every meal is a challenge. You know, every meal is, but
1: you can sleep later. It's no big deal.
0: There's strength in numbers, too. You know, you go to a restaurant with a couple other parents with kids.
1: Yeah.
0: You're going to just take over the table, and you're just loud. When it's just the two of you with your kids, you're like, okay, guys, you know, kind of quiet. But when it's just like three families and you just,
1: oh, man,
0: people are going to look at you.
1: Chaos.
0: You know, that's just what it is. And sometimes it almost takes the pressure off. Being like, hey, guys, you know, people are trying to enjoy the meal. It's like,
1: well, they feed off of each other, so it's almost worse.
0: Yes.
1: You just really have to let it go.
0: But you're in it.
1: Yep.
0: And everybody knows, it's like, yeah, I've been in that situation. Whereas when you're just with them, you feel like you got to control them. You kind of just let it roll
1: Yep.
0: when it's in that setup.

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0: Reed and Chelsea, along with you, coming out of the 4th of July celebrations, you may have thought, all right, let's try and get a little healthier now, finish off the summer strong. And I was reading...
1: Oh my gosh, no.
0: Well, I was reading this article. Chelsea, you are good at doing cardio, but sometimes you don't love to do the weights.
1: It's true. I do need to be better about that. I will give you that right now.
0: I have offered you the chance to take me as your personal trainer.
1: Absolutely not. I'm not dealing with that.
0: You have still not taken me up on that offer, but if you ever would like to. But you can feel good about this, that heavier weights aren't always the better choice. So I was reading this article from Yahoo Health, and it says, exercise scientists say many types of resistance training, not just heavy loads, can effectively build your strength.
1: Okay.
0: Now, what is heavy? 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
1: Okay.
0: So, Chelsea, you're not alone in not really wanting to do the weights.
1: But they're important, I think, for women.
0: Yes. Bone health, all of that as you get older.
1: So, I need to be better about it.
0: Well, I think you can feel good, though. Again, you don't have to be like Hulk.
1: Yep.
0: Just, you know. But you do have to lift, they say, to failure. I mean, it should be like, okay, I would struggle to do another rep.
1: Okay.
0: Not just sitting there, you know, 6-7 on these things.
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3: A dead body that was found in the 800 block of Division Street on La Crosse's south side yesterday morning is being investigated by police. Police say there's no public threat. Town of Campbell President Dan Kopanky is now Village of French Island President Dan Kopanky after the village's first election yesterday since changing to the village from the town. Kopanky beat Bob Wolfert with 69% of the vote among about 900 votes cast. There were 351 write-in votes for the sixth and final village board trustee. Those votes will be reviewed by county canvassers tomorrow. The village board kicks in next Tuesday. La Crosse Bridgeview Plaza plans will go before the city council tomorrow night. A lot of the existing mall will be demolished and turned into 2 5-story apartment buildings that will have a combined 201 total apartments, ranging from studios to 3 bedrooms. What's not demolished will be turned into small retail and service provider suites. Construction could start as soon as this fall and run until late 2029. New 3-year contracts between the city and its police non-supervisory and supervisored unions for 2027 through 2029 will also be considered. If approved, salaries in both groups would go up 4% next year, 1% in the spring, then 3% in the fall of 2028, and 3% in 2029. The land West Salem Schools did not buy when it last purchased land adjacent to the east side of the current land that houses the district's combined hockey and gymnastics building does not have a specific purpose yet, according to Superintendent Ryan Reber. Reber says the district is looking to square off the area to have a square area of land in case there is need for it in the future. West Salem has offered La Crosse County $400,000 for the 10 acres of county farmland. A 22-year Army veteran who's been involved in programs for active military and veterans at both UWL and Viterbo is running for the 94th District Assembly seat this fall. Keith Purnell says costs are a big deal and one of the reasons he's been driven to run.

0: dealing with the cost of living, housing, food, healthcare.
1: I think that here in the state, we probably have excess revenues to cover all of the major things that we need covered, things that deal with infrastructure, bridges, roads, electrical grid.
0: Probably some of the tax money that we take in goes out the back door to things that maybe the constituency would object to. So my thought is give that money back to the people that earned it.
2: Purnell says the government should keep its hands off more money and give it back or not even levy some taxes at all and spend that smaller pool of money more wisely. And now you're up to date. Craig Otto, Magnum Media News.
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5: For today, a chance of showers and thunderstorms. Otherwise, a few clouds, highs in the upper 80s. Tonight, looking like rain and thunderstorms with about half an inch likely, lows dropping to the upper 60s. Tomorrow, considerable clouds and a high in the low 80s. Tomorrow night, partly cloudy with a low in the mid 60s. By Friday, sun and clouds, highs again in the low 80s, similar lows in the mid 60s. Then Saturday, mostly sunny, highs in the mid 80s.

0: There's Chelsea Reed. All right, Chelsea, several New York City blocks evacuated yesterday after workers found buckling support beams on floor 21 of a Midtown Manhattan building.
1: Whoa.
0: It was once the Pfizer headquarters is being converted into apartments in one of the city's largest office to residential projects. Floors 21 through 26 began caving under stress, and officials feared a partial or possible internal collapse. No injuries reported, thankfully. Now, when you have a giant like skyscraper, of course, that could affect other buildings. So right. Seven nearby buildings were evacuated, including a school with 400 students and also a hotel. So the building hadn't moved then for a couple hours by mid-afternoon yesterday. Crews entered to assess the shoring. I would not want to be one of the crew members like, all right, hasn't moved for 2 hours. Let's head back in and see what we got. It's like, I didn't sign up for this.
1: Well, and it's like, how do you know that it won't continue?
0: Yeah, so it's like the idea was, imagine getting a text that your office building might fold onto itself. How would you feel with that? Anytime we talk about any of this stuff, I can't help but think about 9/11. Even though this is not a terrorist situation, this is just a building that's being renovated. But I just think about when you watch those videos from the buildings going down, people running and all that stuff. So hopefully they're able to get all this put together. But I don't know. We're not used to hearing that kind of stuff in the United States, let alone New York City.

0: time zone am I on? What country am I in?
1: It doesn't matter. It's 5 o'clock somewhere.
0: It's always on 5 in Margaritaville, come to think of it.
1: Yeah, I heard that.
0: You've been there, haven't you?
1: Yes, sir.
0: I've seen your boat there.
1: I've been to Margaritaville a few times.
0: All right. Well, that's good.

0: Reed and Chelsea along with you. All right, Chelsea, NASA is going to try and do something no one's ever tried before.
1: NASA,
0: lighting a fire on the moon. NASA plans to ignite a controlled fire on the lunar surface, the first combustion experiment ever attempted on the moon. Researchers will burn four solid fuel samples inside a sealed chamber, tracking flame spread, heat, and oxygen levels. Reduced gravity changes the behavior of a flame. So materials considered safe on Earth can ignite more easily on the moon. Findings could reshape spacecraft material safety standards ahead of NASA's Artemis moon missions. Obviously, the goal here is safer astronaut operations, NASA building toward a long-term lunar presence and eventual Mars mission. When I first saw this, I was like, we're trying to set fires on the moon now? Like, what are we? But I get if it's for the safety and the combustion.
1: Yes, that makes sense.
0: I understand it more. But I got to give credit to the people who, Matt, you're on the moon, okay? And one wrong piece of equipment.
1: Right.
0: And you're sucked out. And just this, if the space suit, and like you think about those first people walking on the moon, like did they think we're just going to, like what's going to happen to us when we step on the dust?
1: Yes.
0: And thankfully nothing did. But it's just, it's like, and I'm also like, we went to the moon in 1969. So in 2026, we're now like, hey, we better test some fire stuff to see how flammable. That surprises me a little bit. But again, there have been tragedies with the space missions.
1: That's true.
0: But overall, very high percentage have gone well.

0: country music news, let's talk about Jelly Roll, Bunny XO. And the question is, did she delete her podcast episode about her Jelly Roll divorce? This is from Taste of Country. So she quietly pulled down her long, Dumb Blonde podcast episode where she explained her divorce from Jelly Roll, and neither she nor her team have given any public reason for why it disappeared. So the full mid-June podcast episode detailing her Jelly Roll divorce is now gone from all platforms where it originally appeared. Social posts that promoted that episode also appear to have been deleted. So fans searching on, like earlier this week, they could not find the full conversation anymore. So we'll see if she then talks about why she did that. Is she allowed to talk about it? Who knows? But that definitely caught a lot of fans off guard.
1: To everyone who has a stacked summer schedule, take a break and come try our new Jalapeno Jack Pub Burger. 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

0: My Kind Tonight. It's Luke Bryan, Kix 106.3, the most country every day. 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Lacrosse Center, Friday night, July 24th. 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And you have through Friday to get in to win. Local news next, your forecast, some rain coming. Shaboozy and Jelly Roll, Jason Aldean and Bailey Zimmerman on deck.
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2: A dead body that was found in the 800 block of Division Street on La Crosse's south side yesterday morning is being investigated by police. Police say there's no public threat. Town of Campbell President Dan Kopanky is now Village of French Island President Dan Kopanky after the village's first election yesterday since changing to the village from the town. Kopanky beat Bob Wolfert with 69% of the vote among about 900 votes cast. There were 351 write-in votes for the sixth and final village board trustee. Those votes will be reviewed by county canvassers tomorrow. The village board kicks in next Tuesday. La Crosse Bridgeview Plaza plans will go before the city council tomorrow night. A lot of the existing mall will be demolished and turned into 2 5-story apartment buildings that will have a combined 201 total apartments, ranging from studios to 3 bedrooms. What's not demolished will be turned into small retail and service provider suites. Construction could start as soon as this fall and run until late 2029. New 3-year contracts between the city and its police non-supervisory and supervisored unions for 2027 through 2029 will also be considered. If approved, salaries in both groups would go up 4% next year, 1% in the spring, then 3% in the fall of 2028, and 3% in 2029. The land West Salem Schools did not buy when it last purchased land adjacent to the east side of the current land that houses the district's combined hockey and gymnastics building does not have a specific purpose yet, according to Superintendent Ryan Reber. Reber says the district is looking to square off the area to have a square area of land in case there is need for it in the future. West Salem has offered La Crosse County $400,000 for the 10 acres of county farmland. A 22-year Army veteran who's been involved in programs for active military and veterans at both UWL and Viterbo is running for the 94th District Assembly seat this fall. Keith Purnell says costs are a big deal and one of the reasons he's been driven to run.
3: Dealing with the cost of living, housing, food, health care. I think that here in the state, we probably have excess revenues to cover all of the major things that we need covered, things that deal with infrastructure, bridges, roads, electrical grid. Probably some of the tax money that we take in goes out the back door to things that maybe the constituency would object to. So my thought is give that money back to the people that earned it.
2: Purnell says the government should keep its hands off more money and give it back or not even levy some taxes at all and spend that smaller pool of money more wisely. And now you're up to date. Craig Otto, Magnum Media News.
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1: For today, a chance of showers and thunderstorms, otherwise a few clouds, highs in the upper 80s. Tonight, looking like rain and thunderstorms with about half an inch likely, lows dropping to the upper 60s. Tomorrow, considerable clouds and a high in the low 80s. Tomorrow night, partly cloudy with a low in the mid 60s. By Friday, sun and clouds, highs again in the low 80s, similar lows in the mid 60s. Then Saturday, mostly sunny, highs in the mid 80s.

0: Hey, it's Reed and Chelsea along with you. All right, Chelsea, everybody talking about the Taylor Swift, Travis Kelce wedding. Let me go a little more local with this here.
1: Yeah.
0: A Green Bay Packer is engaged to Miss Wisconsin.
1: Oh.
0: Jaden Reed proposed to girlfriend Anisha Cox over the 4th of July weekend.
1: Wow.
0: Cox, University of Kentucky grad. She won the Miss Wisconsin USA title last August.
1: Mm-hmm.
0: So red carpet proposal, roses, candles, a big balloon display. Couple posted forever and after on Instagram.
1: Cute.
0: Packers teammates Jordan Love, Christian Watson, Devontae Wyatt sent congrats. Reed enters his fourth season this year after a collarbone injury limited him to just 7 games last year. So congrats to Jaden Reed and Anisha Cox. And again, I understand the Taylor Swift, Travis Kelce news and all that stuff, but in Wisconsin, that's big news to us. A Packer and Miss Wisconsin getting engaged.
1: Page Six is speculating on, well, it's not speculating. Travis and Taylor did have late night pizza at their wedding.

0: And people are saying, well, these are the different pizzas they could choose from. And well, if you go to Mama 2's website, a pizza is around $28. So did they spend $3,000 on pizza? It's like, oh my goodness sakes.
1: That's relatable though. I got to give them credit. Late night pizza, that's relatable.
0: That's the best.
1: The other thing is, I saw this headline like they're adding a new member to the family.
0: Yeah.
1: They adopted, I think, a dog. So I mean, they're gone a lot.
0: Yeah.
1: So I would assume they'll have somebody who, I don't know, is always on call.
0: Or they'll take the dog on the private jet. I don't think that's a problem, Reed.
1: Yeah, no, I'm sure they can make that dog very comfortable.
2: We just.

0: Hey, it's Reed and Chelsea along with you. I tell you, Chelsea, driving yesterday, this person just in the left-hand lane. We're all going around him, And I'm like, how many people have to go around you before you're like,
1: I should pull
0: over. Am I in the wrong lane? Should I go in the slower lane? And I don't think it's fair to be so judgmental, but it feels like there's nothing you encounter that's more like narcissistic than just someone just sitting in the left lane, just plop there. Car after car going around him. There are much worse things in the world.
1: In the
0: left lane,
1: so it was an interstate situation?
0: Yes.
1: Or... Okay.
0: Yes.
1: Okay.
0: But two-lane. It's two-lane highway.
1: But
0: well, not a.
1: Sometimes there is a little sweet grandma that's
0: sitting
1: there.
0: I don't look at who it is. Yeah, I never make eye contact
1: with
0: people.
1: And they don't know, you know, they're doing their best.
0: You gotta move. Again, like the fifth car going around you should be a hint to say... And I checked, you know, what state's this person from? Okay, then from here, like, what are you?
1: Mm-hmm.
0: And I'm just always like, but you know, I don't make eye contact with drivers. I don't want anybody to think I'm, you know, trying to get in some sort of fight with them. But I'm just like.
1: I do.
0: I know you do. No, I think I'm weird in that way. Most people like to see what am I looking at here? What am I dealing with?
1: I'm not looking for a fight. I'm just.
0: And then
1: I'm
0: the
1: just
0: truck,
1: seeing what's going on.
0: And then the truck ahead of me started just. Swerving off into the and pulled it back. And I'm like, we got a person on their phone. I did look at that guy.
1: Okay.
0: Didn't have his phone when I, and I'm like, do I want to go around this guy and then be in front of him? Cause I can keep my distance if I'm behind him, but if I'm in front of him, then I'm putting myself, you know, in a, So a little bit of driving yesterday, just a couple things that were like, oh boy, you know, so do your best, pay attention.
1: Yeah.
0: Yeah. And move over if people are going around you, like take the hint.
2: I love-

It's the most country. Kix 106.3. I am Kelly Wilde. And do first dates make you nervous? Well, if they do, you're definitely not alone. But apparently, most people tend to overthink the whole first date thing. Here are some of the biggest mistakes that you can make on a first date. Trying so hard to impress someone that you forget you're also deciding if you even like them. Turning the conversation into a one-person podcast, which means you have to ask questions and then actually listen. Forget the old wait 3 days rule. If you had a good time, just send them a text. Dating is stressful enough without pretending you're playing chess. And finally, going to dinner on a first date. It can feel like a long interview, so just skip it. Try mini golf or a movie or hanging out at a farmer's market. All are fun, low pressure, and a good distraction. I had a lot of first dates, and 90% of them failed miserably because I went to dinner on a first date. And I thought that during dinner, I was asking some good questions. What do you like to do? What are you going to school for? If I splurge and pay the extra buck, can you eat 4 hyperdogs?

0: Megan Maroney, who's teasing the release of a new song about lost love, she didn't give a release date. 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
4: For today, a chance of showers and thunderstorms. Otherwise, a few clouds, highs in the upper 80s. Tonight, looking like rain and thunderstorms with about half an inch likely, lows dropping to the upper 60s. Tomorrow, considerable clouds and a high in the low 80s. Tomorrow night, partly cloudy with a low in the mid 60s. By Friday, sun and clouds, highs again in the low 80s, similar lows in the mid 60s. Then Saturday, mostly sunny, highs in the mid 80s.

Toby's, courtesy of the Red, White, and Blue, The Angry American is ranked the angriest country song. Miranda's Gunpowder and Lead follows at number 2, and Carrie's Before He Cheats came in at number 3. 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

0: turn this truck around. It's Jordan Davis with the Most Country, Kicks 106.3. Straight ahead, Jason Aldean, BB Rexon with FTL, and Josh Ross. 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
3: For today, a chance of showers and thunderstorms with around half an inch expected, a high in the mid-80s. Tonight, expect rain and thunderstorms with about half an inch of accumulation, a low in the upper 60s. As we head into tomorrow, mostly cloudy with highs in the low 80s. Tomorrow night, mostly clear with lows in the low 60s. Friday, partly cloudy with highs again in the low 80s.
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0: It's the Most Country. Kicks 106.3. I'm Kelly Wild. And did you just have a long weekend? Whether you did or not, you're probably daydreaming about your next actual vacation. Well, when that time comes, here are some things you should do the day before your vacation starts to make it more successful. 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It's nice to have someone like a neighbor to keep an eye on your place while you're gone. Take a photo of your bathroom. It could come in handy for insurance purposes if there's some kind of plumbing issue or leak while you're away. And finally, if you ordered a new car for your vacation, make sure they give you the right one.
1: If you're thinking of taking the tribe cross country, this is the automobile you should be using, the Wagon Queen Family Truckster. 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

Hey, thanks for listening to Kix 106.3. 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

0: Gotta say congratulations to Thomas Rhett. Today is the day that he received his spot on the Music City Walk of Fame. This is the Most Country Kix 106.3. Thomas Rhett on the way, plus Luke Combs and John Morgan with Jason Aldean.
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0: Hey, this is Kelly Wilde. 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But guess what? 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
2: For today, a chance of showers and thunderstorms with around half an inch expected, a high in the mid-80s. Tonight, expect rain and thunderstorms with about half an inch of accumulation, a low in the upper 60s. As we head into tomorrow, mostly cloudy with highs in the low 80s. Tomorrow night, mostly clear with lows in the low 60s. Friday, partly cloudy with highs again in the low 80s.

I am Kelly Wilde. This is the Most Country, Kicks 106.3. And when it's hot out, like it is today, we need to look out for each other, including man's best friend. Dogs don't sweat like we do, so they can get heat stroke really fast. But there's an easy way to figure out if it's too hot for them to run around outside. Just take the temperature and the humidity and add the two numbers together. If the total is more than 150, that means it's too hot, so they should probably stay indoors. Here are a couple more quick summer safety tips if you're a dog owner. Watch out for signs of heat stroke. The main signs are heavy panting and loss of energy. Don't make them go swimming. Most dogs like to swim, but there are some breeds that

out. So don't carry them into the water because you'll just freak them out. Don't burn their paws on the sidewalk. Just test the ground with your hand before you go for a walk. Give them a haircut, but don't shave them. Trimming their hair is okay, but some dogs have an extra layer of hair that actually keeps them cool in the summer. And if you shave them, they could get sunburned. Give them a checkup petting. If they're spending a lot of time exploring outdoors, check out their fur to make sure they don't need some extra brushing or bathing or picked up any kind of irritation, insect bites, or stings. And finally, when you put that little saddle on your 115-pound Mastiff so the kids can ride them around the neighborhood, give them a break every now and then.

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0: Brad Paisley's The Store and Dolly Parton's Imagination Library received generous donations from Taylor Swift and Travis Kelce ahead of their wedding. They're among 20 charities who received a gift. 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

0: It's the beautiful things from Megan Maroney. 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
3: For today, a chance of showers and thunderstorms with around half an inch expected, a high in the mid-80s. Tonight, expect rain and thunderstorms with about half an inch of accumulation, a low in the upper 60s. As we head into tomorrow, mostly cloudy with highs in the low 80s. Tomorrow night, mostly clear with lows in the low 60s. Friday, partly cloudy with highs again in the low 80s.

It's the most country. Kix 106.3. I am Kelly Wilde. And do first dates make you nervous? Well, if they do, you're definitely not alone. But apparently, most people tend to overthink the whole first date thing. Here are some of the biggest mistakes that you can make on a first date. Trying so hard to impress someone that you forget you're also deciding if you even like them. Turning the conversation into a one-person podcast, which means you have to ask questions and then actually listen. Forget the old wait 3 days rule. If you had a good time, just send them a text. Dating is stressful enough without pretending you're playing chess. And finally, going to dinner on a first date. It can feel like a long interview, so just skip it. Try mini golf or a movie or hanging out at a farmer's market. All are fun, low pressure, and a good distraction. I had a lot of first dates, and 90% of them failed miserably because I went to dinner on a first date. And I thought that during dinner, I was asking some good questions. What do you like to do? What are you going to school for? If I splurge and pay the extra buck, can you eat 4 hyper dogs?

Luke Bryan has thrown a huge party for his 50th birthday this month and pranked Blake Shelton with an uninvite. Quote, I said this is a save the date, but I didn't even put the date on there when I sent him an invitation.

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0: Low Cash with the most country, Kix 106.3. I'm Kelly Wild, and Nate Smith has lost over 70 pounds so far in his weight loss journey. He says he's feeling better and, quote, "I used to be totally out of breath tying my shoes." I got Nate coming up, plus Kenny Chesney, Jason Aldean, and Morgan Wallen with Post Malone.
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4: For today, a chance of showers and thunderstorms with around half an inch expected, a high in the mid-80s. Tonight, expect rain and thunderstorms with about half an inch of accumulation, a low in the upper 60s. As we head into tomorrow, mostly cloudy with highs in the low 80s. Tomorrow night, mostly clear with lows in the low 60s. Friday, partly cloudy with highs again in the low 80s.